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the yogic life, who is firmly established in his Atman or in his higher self, who has surrendered both mind and intellect to me, he, O Arjuna, is the Bhakta.

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Tears are flowing from my eyes like torrents of rain, and I'm feeling all vacant.

world in your absence. I know no one but you as my lord, and you shall remain so even if you handle me roughly by your embrace, or make me broken-hearted by not being present before me. You are completely free to do anything and everything, for you are always my worshipful lord.